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0: Jeg vet ikke om noen fremdeles går og tror at Paul McCartney egentlig død, men det det vi skal til I dagen I rock I dag. Her Espen Hoff.
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2: Dagen. Well, I've been nominated to say hi, and I did have this speech written here, you know. In 1922, when I wrote it, I could see it.
3: Vi starter dagen I rock på denne datoen I 1969, når Northern Illinois University, North Star, publiserte en historie som hevdet at Paul McCartney hadde blitt drept I en bilulykke I 1966, og erstattet av en lookalike. Disse konspirasjonsteoriene ble plukket opp av WKNR-FM I Detroit, og snart så spredde denne historien seg over hele verden. Det var så mye ryktesvingninger rundt Paul McCartneys bortgang at til og med John Lennon måtte gå ut og benekte det hele, som rett og slett en spøk eller idioti. Eller galskap, kall det hva du vil.
4: John Lennon, there is no doubt in your mind about the fate of Paul McCartney.
5: No, it's a joke, innit? I mean, Paul isn't dead, you know, and if he was, we would have told you, you know. We'd be the first to know.
6: Well, that's it.
5: He's also had a baby. He's recording music for Ringo's film and producing Mary Hopkins, so he's very much alive.
4: Well, how did the rumors affect both of you at this point?
5: It's a joke to us. No, it's just a joke.

0: eller galskap. Kall det hva du vil.
1: John Lennon, there is no doubt in your mind about the fate of Paul McCartney.
2: No, it's a joke, innit? I mean, Paul isn't dead, you know, and if he was, we would have told it, you know. We'd be the first to know.
3: Well, that's it.
2: He's also had a baby. He's recording music for Ringo's film and producing Mary Hopkins, so he's very much alive.
1: Well, how did the rumors affect both of you at this point?
2: It's a joke to us. No, it's just a joke.

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But I wanna know for sure. So come on, hold me tight.

0: I'm certain it happens all the time, yeah.
1: What do you see when you turn out the light?
0: I can't tell you.

wild thing, I think I love you. But I wanna know for sure. So come on, hold me tight.